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No, en serio, I can. With a bowl of cereal made with real sweet honey. Así es, Honey Nut Cheerios is helping me cheer on mi selección. They're part of a winning lineup from General Mills that includes todo lo que necesitas to enjoy the match from kickoff to the final whistle. 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